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It's Josh, and I got to admit, I'm kind of bored and lonely sitting here, but you know what would make it a whole lot better? You hit me up. 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I want to.

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1: It's really great to know that you're listening to me right now because, well, that makes me feel really good. And even though it's not about me, it's about you. I appreciate you listening, and I just want to say thank you. 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
2: 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Thank you.
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Rock 106.9, Canton's Rock Station. It's Josh, and you know how easy it is to get a hold of me? 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That is how you can get a hold of me.

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Got to be honest with you, did not expect a world premiere from Tom Petty, but I am super happy that I got it. I saw him years ago. It was Steve Winwood opening for him, and it was a fantastic show, and he's greatly, greatly missed. I do miss seeing him live. That one is called Parade of Loons. It is the iHeartRadio World.

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It's Josh, and if there's a song that you want to hear, or you want to talk to me, or you want to just shoot me a message, I'd love to hear from you. 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

0: 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Craig, I know you love football, but how many fantasy leagues are you in?
1: One, because the one I'm in right now, they will not stop texting me. I swear to God, if I could leave this group text, I would. They're so annoying. Non-stop football talk.
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1: It's Josh, and I hope you're doing excellent, because I am, and I'd feel even more excellent if you hit me up at Josh M Radio on social media or the Talkback mic on the iHeartRadio app. It's easy. 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What are you doing? Because I want to know. Hit me up right now. 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
1: You know that feeling when you hear the song that you love and you go, man, that is my jam, and you crank it up? That's what I love about playing music for you. 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
1: It's Stacy. Thanks for hanging out. Spaceballs 2, or Spaceballs the New One, is what it's titled. Comes out in theaters 2027. They put up the thumbnail of the poster on Instagram, and still combing through the desert. Still ain't found. Yep.

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1: 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Spiders and crickets are more afraid of me than I am of them. 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
1: Thanks for hanging out. It's Stacey with you. And no date just yet, but Guns N' Roses slash confirmed that they're actively working on new music. And so a new album should be on the way.

Rock 106.9. It's Stacey. Thanks for hanging out. We're going to keep the rock going for you. We'll do, as Christopher Walken once said, Foo Fighters.

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1: It's Stacy and Stewie. That's going to be the Family Guy spinoff. Two-season order is all set with Fox. 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
1: It's Stacy, and got my French press coffee going on for this broadcast. 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

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It's Stacy, and pumpkin spice lattes are back at Starbucks for the season. Now, did I say Starbucks? I meant $7. 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

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ZZ Top on tour. They took off like 1 or 2 days after Frank Beard's death, and then they were back at it. So that tour running through November.

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1: About how many hours per week do you think you spend outside in Mother Nature? 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If it's more than 2 hours, you're doing all right, and you're doing much better than the average American. There's a survey that's found more than 45% of people surveyed spend under 2 hours a week in nature. 10 years ago, this same study was done, and it was like 25%, so a lot less. It's gotten worse, yes. Blame cell phones, blame delivery services, blame ourselves, man. What was that?
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1: He's a bad artist?
0: Rovers Morning Glory.

0: Jeffrey. 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
1: You talking about Charlie and Doogie?
0: Yeah, they're not here.
1: Yeah, I don't know what they're doing. Doogie just during the break, I got to go to the bathroom. And Charlie, also not back. We're down to just me, Crystal, and Snitzer on the show.
0: Cream of the crop over here.
1: Yep. The good employees.
0: I'm here, boss.
1: Thank you, Snitz. I can always count on you. That's why you get paid the big bucks. I appreciate that, Snitz. Here comes Charlie. There he is. Charlie, how would your dog react if... How would your dog react if somebody came into the house when you weren't there? Let's say you and your girlfriend are gone, you leave the dog. Do you ever leave the dog behind, or is that dog just always with you pretty much?
2: No, he gets left behind all the time.
1: What would he do if somebody came into the home while you guys were gone?
2: Yell, scream, and maybe attack, or get scared and run off?
1: You think so?
2: He might. He gets scared of like noises and stuff, and just take off, so...
1: So he might hide somewhere?
2: Yeah, he might hide, but he will bark. He will definitely bark and scream first, and then maybe run off or maybe attack.
1: What if, like, I talk nice to him when I come into your home? Like, I break into your house, and I'm like, hey, not there.
2: Not unless he knows you. He's definitely going to be screaming and yelling.
1: Okay.
2: Even the people he does know, at first he yells at everybody.
1: When you say he yells, what does that sound like?
2: Just a loud-ass bark.
1: Mm-hmm. Here's a golden retriever in California that 90 pounds, this dog, decent-sized dog. But golden retrievers aren't known for being, you know, guard dogs or attack dogs or anything. This dog, he didn't really help his owners out when a burglar broke into the home. And you can see on the videos, they have surveillance video from the home. The dog just kind of goes along with it, and then even just, well, here, watch. You can see here. Listen.
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4: In the heat of the day, this stranger sought shelter in Dante Rowley's house near the corner of 20th and J Streets.
5: That window up there?
6: The window just above your eve.
5: Yeah.
4: Rowley's six-camera security system recorded the break-in.
1: So this guy gets a ladder out. This is very interesting to me. So... I've heard this before where they're like, oh, burglars will come in. You think your second story windows are okay, or you leave them open. Burglars will come in through the second floor. And you go, I don't know. But this guy gets a ladder. I'm assuming he found the ladder there at the house. He gets the ladder. He then puts it up and he climbs through a second story window. So the first floor, probably everything, the doors locked, windows closed. So he goes, I'll just go up to the second story.
4: Suspect used this two-story ladder hidden behind his shed to get to an open second-story window.
5: And we just watched it all happen from my phone.
4: The intruder took off his shoes and shirt, took a seat on the bench in the foyer for a while. He ate yogurt, turkey, and cheese from the fridge. He took a nap. The alleged burglar, though, was not alone. Inside were also two of Dante's three dogs, Ollie, the long-haired dachshund, and Nash, the 90-pound, 4-year-old golden retriever.
5: The dogs, like, we just want to make sure that they were safe.
4: Now, about Nash, he's more cuddly.

Canton's Rock Station, Rock 106.9. Welcome to Thursday, everyone. All I gotta say is in two songs, we're gonna talk Metallica.

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1: Okay, Pearl Jam there by the looks of my calendar that I'm quickly trying to pull up on my cell phone. We're about a week away from Ohana Fest when Pearl Jam will unleash whoever this drummer is going to be. Not this Sunday, but next Sunday night. That's when they headline, so FYI. No offense, PJ, but it better be good.

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I say you look so fine that I really want to make you mine. 4, 5, 6, come on and get your kicks. 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
1: I hope you're having a great start to your Thursday. I'm Teresa. I told you I would talk Jack Sabbath, and I'm gonna in two songs. First up, it's a really good back-to-back moment, kicking off with Guns N' Roses.

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This is just a reminder, Dolly Parton Day, 925. You are asked to do one kind deed on that day for the Queen, and I think we can handle that.

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If there's one thing you've learned about me, I love a good collab involving a beer. And when it comes to Dickies, it's going to be a win. Give me two songs. I will explain. I got Pearl Jam. Then I'm going to do Ram Jam. See what I did there?

Rock 106.9, Canton's Rock Station. I absolutely love you guys. Thanks for letting me just hang out with you. I love a good Dickies collab, too. I wanted to mention this. So Budweiser doing a Dickies collab. You're going to get very limited edition apparel. The hoodie looks sick. There's a cool t-shirt. And they're going to do this like custom jacket that will be a contest win only. You can't buy it. Next week, contest starts. If you want to go to Dickies website and see the gear, it looks good. I had a share. Like, I want a t-shirt, but I don't think any of it drops till November. So, FYI.

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1: If you are a super fan of Rush, I mean, there is a kajillion concerts. 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
1: Well, we've got another round of football tonight, this weekend, and I'm going to tell you how to get caught up on all of it and still rock your gorgeous face off. 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

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This is just a reminder. Bush will drop a re-release of the Sea of Memories for its 15th anniversary, and there will be like 8-9 bonus tracks. That drops on the 25th of this month.

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1: Let me look and see. Has Martha Stewart dropped her nudes yet? She said she had nude selfies. Not yet. Once they drop on the internet, I will let everybody know. She's going to surprise you. I promise you that.

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I'm Teresa. Don't forget to make us number one preset and keep Canton's Rock Station at your fingertips. So anytime you hit that button, we're there.

0: Canton's Rock Station, Rock 106.9. Okay, I'm getting right into this. I think this is a Reddit list. The laziest things people have ever done. Like, the confessions are rolling in. Somebody said, sometimes when the toilet paper runs out, I'll use the empty toilet paper roll thing to wipe. Wow. Although, wait, how many of you have done that? Don't lie. Let's be honest. It's a safe space. This person said, I ordered DoorDash from the restaurant directly under my apartment. I would totally do that. Ate ice cream with a credit card once when I couldn't find a spoon. I mean, if I were in a hotel and I had ice cream and no spoon, I'd eat it off a credit card. Unsanitary, but resourceful. Hit me on the talk back mic. Do you have any very lazy things that you do?
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Canton's Rock Station, Rock 106.9. Okay, quickly, we're talking about lazy confessions. Jeremy says, I'll sit in a room, and so somebody walks into it just to have them grab me a remote and grab me something from it. You know what? That's just working smarter, not harder.

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Let me remind you, speaking of the Linkin Park, Unshatter.com, the film's about to drop on the 30th. 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It's got everything you need.

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Rock 106.9. Not going to lie, that big Metallica announced yesterday was something pretty awesome. If you don't know the latest on what starts Monday with us, you're going to want to hear this in two songs. Quiet Riots and the Big Rig in.

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If you never got to hear the version of this Dolly Parton did for her Rockstar album, it is worth your time. It's Big Rig. You open up the iHeartRadio app, you search Dolly Parton, you're going to find these songs, the covers that she did. I mean, it's like 32 different songs, 28 different artists. Everything from Nikki Sixx and John 5 helping her out to Stairway to Heaven. There's a bunch on there. It is.

Kansan's Rock Station, Rock 106.9. Your Thursday reminder to make sure that fantasy roster is set for tonight. Just saying, I know how it is, especially if you're like me and you got three fantasy teams going at once in three different leagues. I'm going to give you a little heads up on how I do my prep and my homework that might help you too here in less than 10 minutes. It is Trapped.

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Rock 106.9. If you did not get to ingest the new Tom Petty track, which is awesome, new to us, it's from the 70s, but we've never heard it before. Parade of Loons. We world premiered it yesterday. If you missed it, see it, hear it, get the backstory of it. My Big Rig blog is where you can dial that in on our website right now.

106.9. Even though next year is going to be the 40th anniversary of Appetite for Destruction, Guns N' Roses will not be on the road. Slash is going to have his solo record out. And Axl's got to have his TMJ surgery on his jaw, which hopefully is going to help him with his voice and everything else. Because I can't imagine performing the way he's been performing when you say to me, and I quote, "It feels like my jaw's going to fall off." That cannot give you the cleanest, most pristine sound, I don't think. Or I'm crazy.

Rock 106.9. What the dumb of the day today literally deals with your brain. And something that should be common sense, but the University of Pittsburgh decided to pay kids to prove a point. And people still want to argue. This is great. Coming up in less than 10 minutes. Hang on.

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1: 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You are dealing with your typical slowdowns on 77 South between 277 and Massillon Road. I'm Mike Ross from the Total Traffic Center.
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Everything on you and Metallica together for the opening night, May 8th of next year, for their M72 Part 3 tour. Yeah, I'm going to tell you everything in just two songs. So make sure you have a device in your hand so you can make sure you have our website bookmarked, number one, because that's going to be one of the major things to making this a reality. Less than 10 minutes from right now.

106.9. So it sounds like with recent comments from Jerry Cantrell, Alice in Chains is about to give it a go again. They don't have anything new, like concrete as far as the music goes. But the possibility of something by the end of 2027 is there. Remember, this whole thing kind of started whenever their drummer, Sean Kenny, had that serious health issue. Caused them to cancel pretty much their entire tour schedule. Aside from a single appearance at Black Sabbath's Back to the Beginning send-off concert. And that's really been it. So we wait and see what 2027 brings. It's Rooster with the Big Rig.

Canton's rock station, Rock 106.9. I would love to see some video from when John Bonham would be back in the studio at like 1 o'clock in the morning after it being, as he would call it, out on the tiles when he would go out and just get railing drunk. And then he would come back in the middle of the night and lay all of his drum parts down. And then everybody would show up the next morning at the studio and be like, holy crap. Just to see how that works, right? I mean, you've heard the term functioning addict, functioning alcoholic, that kind of thing. Yeah, he was definitely that. Or did it just make him beyond brilliant? I don't know. A little bit of both, maybe? It's a puddle of mud.

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1: It's Josh, and I got to tell you something. I love being able to hang out with you. 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You know, maybe something's going on with you, and I can help you out. Well, hit me up. Let's do it.

Rock 106.9, Canton's rock station. Metallica announcing some more dates for their M72 World Tour. I feel like this tour has been going on for 50 years at this point. But listen, there's nothing wrong with taking a road trip to see Metallica. It's worth every penny. I suggest you do that and find out where they're playing and head out to wherever you want to go. I do have the

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You know that feeling when you hear the song that you love and you go, man, that is my jam, and you crank it up? That's what I love about playing music for you. I appreciate you listening. Thanks so much.

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1: It's Josh, and I got to admit, I'm kind of bored and lonely sitting here. But you know what would make it a whole lot better? You hit me up. 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And maybe I won't be so bored and lonely. And maybe you won't be so bored and lonely.

0: 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Peter, what's going on, my man?
1: Hey, Josh, love the show. Keep up the good work.
0: Oh, that's awfully nice of you. Who paid you to say that? Hey, that's really nice, though. 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
1: You know, admittedly, I would admit to a lot of lazy things that I've done. Would you confess to some lazy things that you've done? A lot of people confessing these. We'll talk about it. Give me less than 10, Aerosmith after Audioslave.